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0: Jake Jones here. I got a quick look at your local Four Corners forecast this weekend, and it looks like we could get best of both worlds. Starting off real sunny Saturday, we'll get it to about 89 degrees with winds up to about 20 miles per hour, and then expecting clouds to roll in overnight Saturday, Sunday. Chance of rain across the Four Corners, mainly in southwest Colorado, about a 50% chance down here in the valleys, and looks like we'll get it to about 86 degrees Sunday. Come Monday, back to very clear, very sunny conditions, and up to about 89 degrees. Do hope you have a wonderful weekend.
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0: News Radio. I'm Rob Martier. President Trump says a new framework for a peace deal with Iran is set to be signed on Sunday. In a post on Truth Social today, he added, immediately after it's signed, the Strait of Hormuz is open to all. He also stated, our relationship with Iran is a much different and better one than previous administrations have had. Trump said he hopes the process will work out quickly and smoothly. That differs from conflicting reports out of Tehran, which indicated no deal would be signed this weekend. A shelter-in-place order at Camp Pendleton has been lifted after two suspects were arrested. The pair breached the Marine base during a police pursuit and were captured following a six-hour manhunt. Investigators say the suspects crashed through the base gate, abandoned their vehicle in a housing area, and fled on foot, triggering a large-scale search involving about 30 personnel from multiple law enforcement agencies. KTLA reporting both suspects were arrested without incident. Authorities also recovered more than 112 pounds of cocaine and fentanyl from the vehicle. A San Francisco Giants player with an apparent Pride Night protest. More from Jason Nathanson.
1: Friday night was Pride Night at Oracle Park, and Giants pitcher Landon Roop took the mound wearing the Pride-inspired hat with the rainbow SF logo, but next to the logo, he'd written a Bible verse, Genesis 9:13, which talks about rainbows and God, and many see as an attempt to reclaim the rainbow, which has become an LGBTQ symbol.
2: There's no hate at all.
1: After the game, Roop was asked why he put the verse on his hat.
2: The rainbow is a symbol of God's covenant to us, and us as believers stand firm in that.
1: Other players this year have chosen not to wear the Pride hat at all. I'm Jason Nathanson.
0: A new survey says half of millennials and one-third of Gen Xers are still financially dependent on their parents. In newly released data from Northwestern Mutual's 2026 Planning and Progress Study, 42% of adults surveyed said they feel financially dependent on their parents. Rob Martier, NBC News Radio.
3: Hey, Jake Jones here. I got a quick look at your local Four Corners forecast this weekend, and it looks like we could get best of both worlds. Starting off real sunny Saturday, we'll get it to about 89 degrees with winds up to about 20 miles per hour, and then expecting clouds to roll in overnight Saturday, Sunday, chance of rain across the Four Corners, mainly in southwest Colorado, about a 50% chance down here in the valleys, and looks like we'll get it to about 86 degrees Sunday. Come Monday, back to very clear, very sunny conditions, and up to about 89 degrees. Do hope you have a wonderful weekend.
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0: Hey, Jake Jones here. I got a quick look at your local Four Corners forecast this weekend, and it looks like we could get best of both worlds. Starting off real sunny Saturday, we'll get it to about 89 degrees with winds up to about 20 miles per hour, and then expecting clouds to roll in overnight Saturday, Sunday, chance of rain across the Four Corners, mainly in southwest Colorado, about a 50% chance down here in the valleys, and looks like we'll get it to about 86 degrees Sunday. Come Monday, back to very clear, very sunny conditions, and up to about 89 degrees. We hope you have a wonderful weekend.
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0: Dave Johnson. Be sure and be tuned in next time for another great edition of The Best in Blues on Blues Deluxe. We'll have another track from Kenny Wayne Shepherd's Ledbetter Heights 30th Anniversary Sessions latest release. More from Bill Wharton, better known as the Sauce Boss, and his latest title. Harold Young Rel Davenport will be our Blue Bloods guest. And we'll have classic work from Blues Traveler. 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

0: looks like we could get best of both worlds. Starting off real sunny Saturday, we'll get it to about 89 degrees with winds up to about 20 miles per hour, and then expecting clouds to roll in overnight Saturday, Sunday. Chance of rain across the four corners, mainly in southwest Colorado, about a 50% chance down here in the valleys, and looks like we'll get it to about 86 degrees Sunday. Come Monday, back to very clear, very sunny conditions, and up to about 89 degrees. Do hope you have a wonderful weekend.
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0: Dave Johnson. Be sure and be tuned in next time for another great edition of The Best in Blues on Blues Deluxe. We'll have another track from Kenny Wayne Shepherd's Ledbetter Heights 30th Anniversary Sessions latest release. More from Bill Wharton, better known as the Sauce Boss, and his latest title. Harold Young Rel Davenport will be our Blue Bloods guest. And we'll have classic work from Blues Traveler. 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

0: Patrick Jones here. I got a quick look at your local Four Corners forecast this weekend, and it looks like we could get best of both worlds. Starting off real sunny Saturday, we'll get it to about 89 degrees with winds up to about 20 miles per hour, and then expecting clouds to roll in overnight Saturday, Sunday. Chance of rain across the Four Corners, mainly in southwest Colorado, about a 50% chance down here in the valleys, and looks like we'll get it to about 86 degrees Sunday. Come Monday, back to very clear, very sunny conditions, and up to about 89 degrees. Do hope you have a wonderful weekend.
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0: Dave Johnson. Be sure and be tuned in next time for another great edition of The Best in Blues on Blues Deluxe. We'll have another track from Kenny Wayne Shepherd's Leadbetter Heights 30th Anniversary Sessions latest release. More from Bill Wharton, better known as the Sauce Boss, and his latest title. Harold Young Rel Davenport will be our Blue Bloods guest. And we'll have classic work from Blues Traveler. 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
1: Hey, Jake Jones here. I got a quick look at your local Four Corners forecast this weekend, and it looks like we could get best of both worlds. Starting off real sunny Saturday, we'll get it to about 89 degrees with winds up to about 20 miles per hour, and then expecting clouds to roll in overnight Saturday, Sunday. Chance of rain across the Four Corners, mainly in southwest Colorado, about a 50% chance down here in the valleys, and looks like we'll get it to about 86 degrees Sunday. Come Monday, back to very clear, very sunny conditions, and up to about 89 degrees. Do hope you have a wonderful weekend.
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If you enjoy playing any of our on-air contests, here are a few contest rules. 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And we are located at 190 Turner Drive, Unit G in Bodo Park, Durango. However, some age restrictions do apply. 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

You're awful bright, you're awful smart. 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

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I was

0: Hey, Jake Jones here. I got a quick look at your local Four Corners forecast this weekend, and it looks like we could get best of both worlds. Starting off real sunny Saturday, we'll get it to about 89 degrees with winds up to about 20 miles per hour, and then expecting clouds to roll in overnight Saturday, Sunday, chance of rain across the Four Corners, mainly in southwest Colorado, about a 50% chance down here in the valleys, and looks like we'll get it to about 86 degrees Sunday. Come Monday, back to very clear, very sunny conditions, and up to about 89 degrees. Do hope you have a wonderful weekend.
1: In 2026, Colorado celebrates 150 years of statehood. 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

0: NBC News Radio, I'm Jim Forbes. The New York Knicks are NBA champions. The Knicks won Game 5 of the NBA Finals over the San Antonio Spurs, 94-90 from the Lone Star State. This marks the third championship in franchise history for the Knicks and their first since 1973. New York went 16-3 across their postseason run, including a 13-game winning streak and Eastern Conference Finals sweep. President Trump says a new framework for a peace deal with Iran is set to be signed on Sunday. In a post on Truth Social Saturday, he added, quote, immediately after it is signed, the Strait of Hormuz is open to all. President Trump says he hopes the process will work out quickly and smoothly. His statement follows an announcement from Pakistan's prime minister that an agreement would be finalized within 24 hours. That differs from conflicting reports out of Tehran, which indicated no deal would be signed this weekend. The cost of hosting a summer barbecue has jumped. Rob Martier has the story.
1: We might not be hearing the sizzle of the grill as much as we're used to this summer. According to the newly released Wells Fargo Summer Barbecue Report, grilling for 10 people will set you back an average of $161. The price of beef has soared by 14% this year. Chicken and pork products rose 3%, while hot dogs are up 5%. The report says ready-made sides are up 3% because of higher manufacturing wages being passed on to consumers. I'm Rob Martier.
0: And President Trump's name is no longer on the Kennedy Center. An official at the center told a federal judge today that all the references to Trump inside, outside, and on its website have been removed in compliance with a court's order. Crews began removing the lettering from the building earlier today. I'm Jim Forbes.
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0: Hey, Jake Jones here. I got a quick look at your local Four Corners forecast this weekend, and it looks like we could get best of both worlds. Starting off real sunny Saturday, we'll get it to about 89 degrees with winds up to about 20 miles per hour, and then expecting clouds to roll in overnight Saturday, Sunday, chance of rain across the Four Corners, mainly in southwest Colorado, about a 50% chance down here in the valleys, and looks like we'll get it to about 86 degrees Sunday. Come Monday, back to very clear, very sunny conditions, and up to about 89 degrees. Do hope you have a wonderful weekend.
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A few contest rules. 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And we are located at 190 Turner Drive, Unit G in Bodo Park, Durango. However, some age restrictions do apply. 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

0: like we could get best of both worlds. Starting off real sunny Saturday, we'll get it to about 89 degrees with winds up to about 20 miles per hour, and then expecting clouds to roll in overnight Saturday, Sunday, chance of rain across the four corners, mainly in southwest Colorado, about a 50% chance down here in the valleys, and looks like we'll get it to about 86 degrees Sunday. Come Monday, back to very clear, very sunny conditions, and up to about 89 degrees. Do hope you have a wonderful weekend.
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0: Here's a quick, friendly reminder from Radio 101. 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

0: Adams here. I got a quick look at your local Four Corners forecast this weekend, and it looks like we could get best of both worlds. Starting off real sunny Saturday, we'll get it to about 89 degrees with winds up to about 20 miles per hour, and then expecting clouds to roll in overnight Saturday, Sunday. Chance of rain across the Four Corners, mainly in southwest Colorado, about a 50% chance down here in the valleys, and looks like we'll get it to about 86 degrees Sunday. Come Monday, back to very clear, very sunny conditions, and up to about 89 degrees. Do hope you have a wonderful weekend.
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0: Hey, Jake Jones here. I got a quick look at your local Four Corners forecast this weekend, and it looks like we could get best of both worlds. Starting off real sunny Saturday, we'll get it to about 89 degrees with winds up to about 20 miles per hour, and then expecting clouds to roll in overnight Saturday, Sunday. Chance of rain across the Four Corners, mainly in southwest Colorado, about a 50% chance down here in the valleys, and looks like we'll get it to about 86 degrees Sunday. Come Monday, back to very clear, very sunny conditions, and up to about 89 degrees. Do hope you have a wonderful weekend.
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0: Here's a quick, friendly reminder from Radio 101. If you enjoy playing any of our on-air contests, here are a few contest rules. Only one winner is allowed per month per household. Prizes are only valid for 30 days after you win them and must be picked up at the station. And we are located at 190 Turner Drive, Unit G in Bodo Park, Durango. 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
1: I'm a joker, I'm a smoker. 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

0: NBC News Radio. I'm Scott Carr. A deal to end the war with Iran could be signed by the end of the weekend. That's according to a social media post from President Trump Saturday, writing the deal scheduled to be signed today. And immediately after it is signed, he writes the Strait of Hormuz is open to all. That contradicts a statement from Iran's foreign ministry, which indicates no time frame for the signing of any deal. For the first time since 1973, New York's Knicks are NBA champions, beating the Spurs in Game 5 in San Antonio last night 94-90. The game and nail-biting come-from-behind victory for the Knicks, Jalen Brunson winning Finals MVP with 45 points. Shooting guard for the Cleveland Cavaliers, James Harden, has been arrested on a weapons charge in Texas. Court records show Harden was charged with a misdemeanor, unlawful carrying of weapons, after a traffic stop in Houston early Saturday. Harden was released from custody following his arrest and ordered to refrain from possessing any weapons and from consuming alcohol or drugs. It's a go for UFC's Freedom 250 on the South Lawn of the White House today. As Kelly O'Donnell reports, the grounds have been transformed for the event in honor of the nation's 250th anniversary and President Trump's 80th birthday.
1: The towering claw, 90 feet tall. A temporary arena seating 4,000. The stage, an octagon. The string of fights expected in sweltering heat. An extraordinary display on public grounds. Corporate sponsor logos.
0: There will be seven fights, including two championship battles in the lightweight division and heavyweight divisions. An environmental assessment's underway for a possible new launch pad at Florida's Cape Canaveral Space Force Station. Documents say Space Launch Complex 51 will be used by the U.S. Army and Navy. Officials say they want the pad to be further away from Blue Origin's launch site. Scott Carr, NBC News Radio.
2: I am in the splits, I have a funky haircut, and I smell like basement.
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0: Jake Jones here. I got a quick look at your local Four Corners forecast this weekend, and it looks like we could get best of both worlds. Starting off real sunny Saturday, we'll get it to about 89 degrees with winds up to about 20 miles per hour, and then expecting clouds to roll in overnight Saturday, Sunday. Chance of rain across the Four Corners, mainly in southwest Colorado, about a 50% chance down here in the valleys, and looks like we'll get it to about 86 degrees Sunday. Come Monday, back to very clear, very sunny conditions, and up to about 89 degrees. Do hope you have a wonderful weekend.
1: This interview brought to you by Four Corners Broadcasting, a proud sponsor of Music in the Mountains for over 30 years. Excitement is building as some of the world's finest musicians are coming to our town to perform July 9th through August 2nd. Chad Pyre here with you, and I talked with Andrew Litton, the principal conductor for this year's Music in the Mountains Festival. Andrew, what do you feel is the importance of live music in our lives?
2: Well, live music is essentially music because music isn't music unless somebody's listening to it. You know, people often ask, what do you do as a conductor? Well, most of what the conductor does occurs in rehearsal. I'd say about 75% of the work towards preparing a program occurs during the rehearsal period. And what are we rehearsing? We're rehearsing to give the audience the best possible representation of this music. So it doesn't count until there's people there listening. And that's why live music is so exceptional, because every bit, every ounce of preparation for the concert has gone into making the live experience the best thing it possibly can be. And there's nothing more exciting than experiencing a full orchestra going berserk, as will be the case in all three programs I'm doing this summer. So very excited. And just, again, giving the audience a chance to hear these works played by a great orchestra live is an exceptional experience.
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0: it's Audrey Parrott, and on the next Acoustic Storm, we'll bring you Donald Fagen and Walter Becker in Words and Music with Steely Dan in the Eye of the Storm. There's also a storm watch for acoustic versions from Don Henley, Neil Young, and Bob Marley. 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

0: ABC News Radio. I'm Scott Carr. President Trump continues to insist a deal to end the war with Iran could be signed before the end of the weekend. Posting to social media Saturday, a deal scheduled to be signed today. And immediately after it is signed, he writes, the Strait of Hormuz will be open to all. Though that contradicts a statement from Iran's foreign ministry, which indicates no time frame for the signing of any deal. Game 5 of the NBA Finals was another nail-biting battle last night between New York's Knicks and the San Antonio Spurs. And as we hear from Jonathan O'Halloran, the Knicks won the battle 94-90 in San Antonio.
1: For the first time since 1973, the New York Knicks have won the NBA Finals. Jalen Brunson was named Finals MVP with 45 points in a thrilling come-from-behind victory. The Knicks trailed by 16 at one point Saturday night, but went on to outscore the Spurs by 11 in the fourth quarter. Mikal Bridges added 14 more to help the Knicks win it. Mayor Zoran Mamdani announcing the Knicks will have their championship parade down the Canyon of Heroes on Thursday.
0: President Trump's name's no longer on the Kennedy Center for the Performing Arts in Washington. An official there telling a federal judge yesterday all references to Trump, inside, outside, and on its website have been removed in compliance with the court's order. This 6 months after a board handpicked by the president approved adding his name to the performing arts venue. In the business week ahead, the focus will be on the Federal Reserve and a looming interest rate decision. The Fed's Open Market Committee opens a two-day policy meeting Tuesday with an announcement on rates coming Wednesday. It'll be the first meeting with the new Fed chairman, Kevin Warsh, at the helm, handpicked by President Trump to replace Jerome Powell. Warsh has promised to bring what he calls regime change to the nation's central bank. It's expected the key interest rate will remain unchanged for now. Scott Carr, NBC News Radio.
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0: 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Chad Pyre here, and I talked with Angie Beach, Executive Director of Music in the Mountains. Angie, so you're bringing world-class musicians to Durango?
1: I know, and I think people do throw that term around world-class a lot. In our case, we actually truly mean it. So our artistic director, his name is Vadim Guzman. He is a violin soloist, and he's one of the most sought after violin soloists in the world. When we hired Vadim Guzman in 2025, we actually changed our model because of Vadim's vast network. He can pick up the phone and he can call the best of the best musicians, conductors, composers, anything in the world and say, hey, this is Vadim Guzman. I have this festival in Durango, Colorado. Do you want to come and participate? So this year he has picked up the phone and called a conductor by the name of Andrew Litton. Andrew Litton is an incredible conductor. We're so lucky to invite him here for our 40th anniversary this season. He's currently the conductor for the New York Ballet. I mean, that is what we're bringing to Durango. We're bringing these, you know, people who are just consistently top of their game here to Durango.
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2: Hey, Jake Jones here. I got a quick look at your local Four Corners forecast this weekend, and it looks like we could get best of both worlds. Starting off real sunny Saturday, we'll get it to about 89 degrees with winds up to about 20 miles per hour, and then expecting clouds to roll in overnight Saturday, Sunday. Chance of rain across the Four Corners, mainly in southwest Colorado, about a 50% chance down here in the valleys, and looks like we'll get it to about 86 degrees Sunday. Come Monday, back to very clear, very sunny conditions, and up to about 89 degrees. Do hope you have a wonderful weekend.
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0: I'm Dave Johnson. Be sure and be tuned in next time for another great edition of The Best in Blues on Blues Deluxe. We'll have another track from Kenny Wayne Shepherd's Leadbetter Heights 30th Anniversary Sessions latest release. More from Bill Wharton, better known as the Sauce Boss, and his latest title. Harold Young Rel Davenport will be our Blue Bloods guest. And we'll have classic work from Blues Traveler. 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

0: ABC News Radio. I'm Scott Carr. The city that never sleeps lived up to the nickname overnight after the New York Knicks won their first NBA championship since 1973, defeating the Spurs 94-90 in Game 5 from San Antonio. Jalen Brunson was named Finals MVP with 45 points in a come-from-behind victory. Fans in New York City hit the streets after the win. NYPD says they'll have a final tally later on how many people they detained. A deal to end the war with Iran could be signed before the end of the weekend. That from a social media post from President Trump Saturday, who writes the deal scheduled to be signed today, and immediately after it is signed, he writes, the Strait of Hormuz is open to all. Though that contradicts a statement from Iran's foreign ministry, which indicates no time frame for the signing of any deal. This coming week, President Trump set to attend the G7 summit in Europe, arriving in Paris Monday, where he'll hold talks with French President Emmanuel Macron. On the following day, he's set to talk with a number of Middle Eastern leaders. Team USA was off to a winning start Saturday at the FIFA World Cup. We get more from Lisa Taylor.
1: The Americans defeated Paraguay 4-1 in their first match of the tournament from SoFi Stadium in Los Angeles. Fans were thrilled as they watched the U.S. score more than they ever have in a World Cup game.
2: It was so awesome. The fans, the crowd, the venue, the players were amazing.
1: The Stars and Stripes will take on Australia next week in Seattle and wrap up the group stage against Turkey on June 25th. The United States has never won the World Cup. I'm Lisa Taylor.
0: A woman suffered serious injuries off the coast of Australia Saturday from a shark attack. Authorities say the woman was swimming along a popular beach in Sydney when the attack happened, and it's the latest in a string of encounters with sharks in the region. A man was killed by a shark just over a week ago while spearfishing off Western Australia. There were two fatal incidents in May. Scott Carr, NBC News Radio.
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0: Jones here. I got a quick look at your local Four Corners forecast this weekend, and it looks like we could get best of both worlds. Starting off real sunny Saturday, we'll get it to about 89 degrees with winds up to about 20 miles per hour, and then expecting clouds to roll in overnight Saturday, Sunday. Chance of rain across the Four Corners, mainly in southwest Colorado, about a 50% chance down here in the valleys, and looks like we'll get it to about 86 degrees Sunday. Come Monday, back to very clear, very sunny conditions, and up to about 89 degrees. Do hope you have a wonderful weekend.
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0: Johnson. 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

0: Hey, Jake Jones here. I got a quick look at your local Four Corners forecast this weekend, and it looks like we could get best of both worlds. Starting off real sunny Saturday, we'll get it to about 89 degrees with winds up to about 20 miles per hour, and then expecting clouds to roll in overnight Saturday, Sunday, chance of rain across the Four Corners, mainly in southwest Colorado, about a 50% chance down here in the valleys, and looks like we'll get it to about 86 degrees Sunday. Come Monday, back to very clear, very sunny conditions, and up to about 89 degrees. I do hope you have a wonderful weekend.
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0: I'm Dave Johnson. Be sure and be tuned in next time for another great edition of The Best in Blues on Blues Deluxe. We'll have another track from Kenny Wayne Shepherd's Ledbetter Heights 30th Anniversary Sessions latest release. More from Bill Wharton, better known as the Sauce Boss, and his latest title, Harold Young Rel Davenport, will be our Blue Bloods guest. And we'll have classic work from Blues Traveler. 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
1: hey, Mama, you understand that?
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1: Well, like, I don't understand how you can, because, like, I've been to, you know, Paris, Beirut, you know, I've been to Iraq, Iran, Eurasia, you know, I speak very, very fluent Spanish. Todo está bien chévere. You understand that?
2: Bien chévere.
1: Chévere.
2: Bien chévere.
1: Is that right, Mama? Yeah, because I got my shaking room on the open.

0: Jake Jones here. I got a quick look at your local Four Corners forecast this weekend, and it looks like we could get best of both worlds. Starting off real sunny Saturday, we'll get it to about 89 degrees with winds up to about 20 miles per hour, and then expecting clouds to roll in overnight Saturday, Sunday. Chance of rain across the Four Corners, mainly in southwest Colorado, about a 50% chance down here in the valleys, and looks like we'll get it to about 86 degrees Sunday. Come Monday, back to very clear, very sunny conditions, and up to about 89 degrees. Do hope you have a wonderful weekend.
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1: Jake Jones here. I got a quick look at your local Four Corners forecast this weekend, and it looks like we could get best of both worlds. Starting off real sunny Saturday, we'll get it to about 89 degrees with winds up to about 20 miles per hour, and then expecting clouds to roll in overnight Saturday, Sunday. Chance of rain across the Four Corners, mainly in southwest Colorado, about a 50% chance down here in the valleys, and looks like we'll get it to about 86 degrees Sunday. Come Monday, back to very clear, very sunny conditions, and up to about 89 degrees. Do hope you have a wonderful weekend.
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4: 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Chad Pyre here, and I talked with Andrew Litton, principal conductor for this year's Music in the Mountains Festival. Andrew, have you performed in Durango before?
5: Absolutely. In fact, back when I was music director of the Dallas Symphony, which was from 94 to 2006, two members of my orchestra actually ran Music in the Mountains back then, Arkady Fomin and Greg Hustis. And they would invite me not to conduct, no, but to play piano, to play chamber music with them. Gosh, I must have gone like to Durango four times, I would say, during that span. And of course, we're now talking probably a quarter of a century ago. So I think lots of things have changed both in Durango and with the festival. I mean, we're no longer in a tent, I gather.
4: You're right.
5: So I'm really looking forward to returning, and this time as a conductor, which is definitely my day job. Since 2014, I've been music director of New York City Ballet and Lincoln Center. Just love making music. 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So, you know, it means I have to actually do some paperwork, I guess. 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And I really look forward to doing that this summer in Durango.
4: 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As part of the community, they care for the safety and well-being of your family, home, and business. 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
0: Mm.
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0: Well, can you blame them?
1: Yeah.

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1: 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We just eat more.
0: And buy really expensive ketchups with it.
1: That's right. All the fanciest Dijon ketchup.

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0: looks like we could get best of both worlds. Starting off real sunny Saturday, we'll get it to about 89 degrees with winds up to about 20 miles per hour, and then expecting clouds to roll in overnight Saturday, Sunday, chance of rain across the four corners, mainly in southwest Colorado, about a 50% chance down here in the valleys, and looks like we'll get it to about 86 degrees Sunday. Come Monday, back to very clear, very sunny conditions, and up to about 89 degrees. Do hope you have a wonderful weekend.
1: 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They're protecting what others can't, one tooth at a time. Chad Pyre here, and I spoke with Vadim Gluzman, Artistic Director for Music in the Mountains. 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
2: Well, Andrew is my dearest friend, and many of the musicians who are coming to the festival are my friends. Andrew and I go way, way, way back to the days when he was music director of the Dallas Symphony Orchestra, and I was a student at SMU. Ever since, we have performed countless concerts. I really would not be able to tell you how many concerts we have performed together. We have made recordings. These recordings have won numerous awards. Being on stage with Andrew is like sitting in your living room and jamming with your dearest friend. He is a brilliant musician, incredibly warm and welcoming personality. You will see him on stage and off stage. He really is very, very special. Having been music director in many different orchestras, now he's music director of the New York City Ballet. He really brings the whole world to Durango with him.
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0: I'm Dave Johnson. Be sure and be tuned in next time for another great edition of The Best in Blues on Blues Deluxe. We'll have another track from Kenny Wayne Shepherd's Ledbetter Heights 30th Anniversary Sessions latest release. More from Bill Wharton, better known as the Sauce Boss, and his latest title. Harold Young Rel Davenport will be our Blue Bloods guest. And we'll have classic work from Blues Traveler. All that and more next time on Blues Deluxe.
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0: NBC News Radio, I'm Lisa Carton. U.S. Ambassador to the United Nations Mike Waltz says President Trump has every intent to get a peace deal with Iran done today.
1: The team has had their hands full dealing with them, but the president has every intent to get this done.
0: Waltz also told ABC's This Week the Iranians are incredibly difficult negotiators and they're having a very hard time getting guidance from their supreme leader. Waltz's comments come after Trump posted on Truth Social Saturday that the deal is scheduled to get signed Sunday, and immediately after it's signed, the Strait of Hormuz is open to all. However, Iran's foreign ministry indicated no specific time frame for the signing of any deal. President Trump says Israel's attack on Beirut should not have happened. It comes after the IDF announced it had attacked a Hezbollah infrastructure site in Beirut in response to Hezbollah launching projectiles into Israel. In a post on Truth Social, Trump said Israel has the right to defend itself against threats, but that the attack it was responding to was very small and meaningless. The president went on to say that they are very close to a deal that will bring peace to the region and that all sides should stand down. Knicks fans are still in celebration mode after New York won their first NBA championship since 1973. They defeated the Spurs 94-90 in Game 5 from San Antonio. And as the new NBA champs, of course it comes with a ticker tape parade. Here's Sarah Lee Kessler.
2: Mayor Mamdani made that announcement after the comeback Knicks shot past the Spurs 94-90 in Game 5 of the NBA Finals. The historic ticker tape parade will be on Thursday in the Canyon of Heroes. The mayor says the city has waited for this moment for 53 years through near misses and heartbreak and never stopped believing.
3: When we tried, they got fried. Knicks in 5.
2: Mamdani will also present keys to the city to the Knicks.
0: And a big congrats to them. 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
9: Forecast this weekend, and it looks like we could get best of both worlds. Starting off real sunny Saturday, we'll get it to about 89 degrees with winds up to about 20 miles per hour, and then expecting clouds to roll in overnight Saturday, Sunday, chance of rain across the four corners, mainly in southwest Colorado, about a 50% chance down here in the valleys, and looks like we'll get it to about 86 degrees Sunday. Come Monday, back to very clear, very sunny conditions, and up to about 89 degrees. Do hope you have a wonderful weekend.
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0: 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Angie, what is Music in the Mountains?
1: 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And the musicians come from, you know, the premier orchestras from across the country into our community. So we get to enjoy this incredible music. And it starts on July 9th and it goes through August 2nd. 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

0: We've got creative entrepreneurs and thriving businesses right here in the Four Corners. 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Each Wednesday in the 8 a.m. hours, I sit down with Durango Chamber of Commerce members to discover what's exciting, new, and different in our local business community. 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

0: I'm Dave Johnson. Be sure and be tuned in next time for another great edition of The Best in Blues on Blues Deluxe. We'll have another track from Kenny Wayne Shepherd's Leadbetter Heights 30th Anniversary Sessions latest release. More from Bill Wharton, better known as the Sauce Boss, and his latest title. Harold Young Rel Davenport will be our Blue Bloods guest. And we'll have classic work from Blues Traveler. All that and more next time on Blues Deluxe.
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0: NBC News Radio, I'm Lisa Carton. Secretary of War Pete Hegseth says they are on track for a signing of a memorandum of understanding with Iran today. Hegseth made the comment on CBS's Face the Nation, saying it's not a matter of if, it's a matter of when. He says the terms Iran has agreed to are performance-based and that no money will be released until they perform. Hegseth also said he does not expect the recent strikes between Israel and Hezbollah to disrupt today's expected signing. On Truth Social this morning, the president said they are very close to a deal that will bring peace to the region and that all sides should stand down. Senator James Lankford says Congress should ratify a potential deal to end the war in Iran.
1: What President Trump is trying to do is to be able to end Iran's constant attack of Americans and American assets and American allies in that region and coming at us.
0: Appearing on NBC's Meet the Press, the Oklahoma Republican argued that a deal approved by Congress would have a more lasting effect. Knicks fans are still in celebration mode after New York won their first NBA championship since 1973. Here's more from Jonathan O'Halloran.
2: Jalen Brunson was named Finals MVP with 45 points in a thrilling come-from-behind victory. The Knicks trailed by 16 at one point Saturday night, but went on to outscore the Spurs by 11 in the fourth quarter. Mikal Bridges added 14 more to help the Knicks win it. Mayor Zoran Mamdani announcing the Knicks will have their championship parade down the Canyon of Heroes on Thursday.
0: However, the NYPD says more than 60 people were taken into custody as post-game celebrations turned violent with a shooting, four stabbings, and 10 officers being injured in the mayhem. The UFC is holding 7 mixed martial arts fights on the South Lawn of the White House today as President Trump marks his 80th birthday. The big event is billed as UFC Freedom 250 to honor the nation's 50th anniversary. 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

0: I'm lost. I'm too tired to try.
1: Hey, Jake Jones here. I got a quick look at your local Four Corners forecast this weekend, and it looks like we could get best of both worlds. Starting off real sunny Saturday, we'll get it to about 89 degrees with winds up to about 20 miles per hour, and then expecting clouds to roll in overnight Saturday, Sunday, chance of rain across the Four Corners, mainly in southwest Colorado, about a 50% chance down here in the valleys, and looks like we'll get it to about 86 degrees Sunday. Come Monday, back to very clear, very sunny conditions, and up to about 89 degrees. Do hope you have a wonderful weekend.
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0: Acoustic Store, and we'll bring you Donald Fagen and Walter Becker in Words and Music with Steely Dan and the Eye of the Storm. 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

0: I've got you for the rest of your natural born life if you don't watch your step. 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

0: NBC News Radio, I'm Lisa Carton. President Trump says Israel's latest attack on Beirut should not have happened. It comes after the IDF announced it had attacked a Hezbollah infrastructure site in Beirut today in response to Hezbollah launching projectiles into Israel. In a post on Truth Social, Trump said Israel has the right to defend itself against threats, but that the attack should not have happened, especially on a day when a peace deal with Iran is so close. The president reiterated all sides should stand down. Kentucky Senator Mitch McConnell has been hospitalized. A statement from his office says he was admitted this morning and is receiving excellent care. The reason for his hospitalization or his current condition is still unknown. The 84-year-old Republican has represented Kentucky in the U.S. Senate since 1984 and served as majority leader from 2015 to 2021. McConnell was hospitalized earlier this year after experiencing flu-like symptoms. A dozen people are dead after a plane crash in Missouri this morning. That's according to the Missouri State Highway Patrol. The crash happened shortly before 11:30 a.m. near the Butler Memorial Airport, which is about 60 miles south of Kansas City. Local media is reporting the plane was carrying a group of skydivers and everyone on board was killed. The cause of the crash remains unknown. The UFC's Freedom 250 at the White House could get an interruption from the weather. In a post on X, the Weather Channel said a chance of thunderstorms, heavy downpours, and wind gusts are threatening to delay the outdoor fights. Forecasters also warned about the possibility of lightning, which could trigger an automatic 30-minute freeze on the entire event if close enough. And in addition to the storm risk, there's brutal humidity in D.C. that has driven the heat index into triple digits. The White House's rapid response account described the post as clickbait, saying, "Rain or shine, we're celebrating our great country no matter what." 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

0: right, Pops.
1: Hey, Jake Jones here. I got a quick look at your local Four Corners forecast this weekend, and it looks like we could get best of both worlds. Starting off real sunny Saturday, we'll get it to about 89 degrees with winds up to about 20 miles per hour, and then expecting clouds to roll in overnight Saturday, Sunday, chance of rain across the Four Corners, mainly in southwest Colorado, about a 50% chance down here in the valleys, and looks like we'll get it to about 86 degrees Sunday. Come Monday, back to very clear, very sunny conditions, and up to about 89 degrees. Do hope you have a wonderful weekend.
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strut up and down the floor. When you're talking to me, that baby talk, I like it like that.

0: We've got creative entrepreneurs and thriving businesses right here in the Four Corners. Join me, Charlie Derrick. Each Wednesday in the 8 a.m. hours, I sit down with Durango Chamber of Commerce members to discover what's exciting, new, and different in our local business community. 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

0: Hey, it's Audrey Parrots, and on the next Acoustic Storm, we'll bring you Donald Fagen and Walter Becker in Words and Music, with Steely Dan in the Eye of the Storm. 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

0: NBC News Radio, I'm Lisa Carton. President Trump says Israel's latest attack on Beirut should not have happened. It comes after the IDF announced it had attacked a Hezbollah infrastructure site in Beirut today in response to Hezbollah launching projectiles into Israel. In a post on Truth Social, Trump said Israel has the right to defend itself against threats, but that the attack should have not happened, especially on a day when a peace deal with Iran is so close and both sides should stand down. Kentucky Senator Mitch McConnell has been hospitalized. His office says he was admitted this morning and is receiving excellent care. The reason for his hospitalization or the 84-year-old's current condition is still unknown. The Republican has represented Kentucky in the U.S. Senate since 1984 and served as majority leader from 2015 to 2021. McConnell was hospitalized earlier this year after experiencing flu-like symptoms. A dozen people are dead after a plane carrying skydivers crashed in Missouri. According to the Missouri State Highway Patrol, the plane went down just before 11:30 a.m. near the Butler Memorial Airport, which is about 60 miles south of Kansas City. Airport officials said the aircraft apparently lost power and may have been trying to land on a nearby highway when it crashed, killing everyone on board. Emergency crews are on the scene and Business Interstate 49 remains shut down in both directions until further notice. Today, it's calm in the Big Apple after emotional Knicks fans took to the streets last night to celebrate winning the NBA championship. The NYPD says 63 people were arrested after some fans clashed with police, smashed windshields, and climbed onto school buses in Times Square. Video on social media shows several buses on fire as fans chanted and lit fireworks. But fans can look forward to a ticker tape parade in the Big Apple Thursday. 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
1: Kenny J, say it like this.

0: Jake Jones here. I got a quick look at your local Four Corners forecast this weekend, and it looks like we could get best of both worlds. Starting off real sunny Saturday, we'll get it to about 89 degrees with winds up to about 20 miles per hour, and then expecting clouds to roll in overnight Saturday, Sunday. Chance of rain across the Four Corners, mainly in southwest Colorado, about a 50% chance down here in the valleys, and looks like we'll get it to about 86 degrees Sunday. Come Monday, back to very clear, very sunny conditions, and up to about 89 degrees. Do hope you have a wonderful weekend.
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0: We've got creative entrepreneurs and thriving businesses right here in the Four Corners. Join me, Charlie Derrick, each Wednesday in the 8 a.m. hours. I sit down with Durango Chamber of Commerce members to discover what's exciting, new, and different in our local business community. 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

0: Hey, it's Audrey Parrots, and on the next Acoustic Storm, we'll bring you Donald Bacon and Walter Becker in Words and Music, with Steely Dan in the Eye of the Storm. 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

0: I'm Rob Martier. Secretary of War Pete Hegseth says the signing of a Memorandum of Understanding with Iran is still on track today. Hegseth made the comment on CBS's Face the Nation, saying it's not a matter of if, it's a matter of when. He says the terms Iran has agreed to are performance-based and that no money will be released until they perform. In a morning post on Truth Social, President Trump urged all sides to stand down, saying we are very close to a deal that will bring peace to the region. U.S. Ambassador to the United Nations Mike Waltz says President Trump has every intent to get a peace deal with Iran done today. Waltz made the comment on ABC's This Week.
1: Again, I'll let the final details be announced by them. I don't want to get ahead of the president or the vice president, but they have every intent of getting this done today.
0: He added that the Iranians are incredibly difficult negotiators and that they're having a very hard time getting guidance from their supreme leader. Waltz's comments come after Trump posted on Truth Social Saturday that the deal was scheduled to get signed Sunday, and immediately after it is signed, the Strait of Hormuz is open to all. Iran's foreign ministry indicated no specific time frame for the signing of any deal. Kentucky Senator Mitch McConnell has been admitted to the hospital. A statement from McConnell's office says he was admitted this morning and is receiving excellent care. The reason for his hospitalization or his current condition is still unknown. The 84-year-old Republican has represented Kentucky in the U.S. Senate since 1984 and served as majority leader from 2015 to 2021. Stormy weather could impact the UFC's Freedom 250 at the White House. In a post on X, the Weather Channel said a chance of thunderstorms, heavy downpours, and wind gusts are threatening to delay the outdoor fights. Forecasters also warned about the possibility of lightning, which could trigger an automatic 30-minute freeze on the entire event if close enough. Rob Martier, NBC News Radio.

Welcome to the Dave Koz Radio Show. I'm your host, Dave. Thank you very much for joining us this weekend. Well, all right, we got a very extra special program for you this weekend, as I will be welcoming two of the groundbreaking members of an innovative group now celebrating 30 years of making great music together. In the studio with me will be co-founder, multi-instrumentalist Craig Dobbin, and joining us all the way from his home in Thailand, co-founder and guitarist William Ara. So sit back and enjoy the great music and conversation with the group Third Force. They're our very special guests this weekend. The great Herb Alpert is the subject of an Ask Dave question, and you're going to want to hear the answer from the man himself. And singer John Legend talks about staying healthy on the road in another edition of Tune Up.

In the next couple of hours, you'll also hear music from saxophonist Mindy Hebert, the group Spira Gyra, Kim Waters, Steely Dan, guitarist Big Mike Hart featuring Boney James on sax, and many, many more as always. So sit back and enjoy the ride. All right, let's get things going now on the Dave Koz Radio Show with saxophonist Jakeem Joyner. This one's called Push.

It was album of the year in 2000. In fact, that project, Two Against Nature, picked up 4 Grammys that year. And from it, Jack of Speed from Steely Dan. Hey, I'm Dave Koz, here with the latest from saxophonist Kim Waters. This one's called Sax You Up on the Dave Koz Radio Show.

0: The man with the Midas touch. He is such a great keyboardist and great artist. That was a big hit for him back in 2021. Pianist Nicholas Cole and It Ain't Over. Well, hey, I'm Dave Koz. Thanks for bringing me along this weekend. And up next, we'll find out something you may not know about the legendary Herb Alpert. And this comes from Herb himself. Plus, William Ora and Craig Dobbin of the group Third Force will be joining us shortly as our special guests. Stay with me for more of the Dave Koz Radio Show. We're coming right back.
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7: Hey, Jake Jones here. I got a quick look at your local Four Corners forecast this weekend, and it looks like we could get best of both worlds. Starting off real sunny Saturday, we'll get it to about 89 degrees with winds up to about 20 miles per hour, and then expecting clouds to roll in overnight Saturday, Sunday. Chance of rain across the Four Corners, mainly in southwest Colorado, about a 50% chance down here in the valleys, and looks like we'll get it to about 86 degrees Sunday. Come Monday, back to very clear, very sunny conditions, and up to about 89 degrees. Do hope you have a wonderful weekend.
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13: You found the Dave Koz Radio Show. Thank you very much for joining me this weekend. I'm Dave. And remember, if you want to have a question answered for the artists we talk to or just about anything else that's on your mind, all you have to do is send it to my website, DaveKoz.com. It's a feature we like to call... This question came in as an email from a listener named Scott in Phoenix, Arizona, about one of our favorite Herb Alpert songs. Scott wants to know the backstory on a song called Rise. Well, Scott, thank you very much for the question and the email. We got the scoop from Mr. Alpert himself.
14: Yeah, that was recorded live at A&M. We did add the hand claps and an added guitar, but... It was an experiment session I had with my nephew, Randy Alpert. He wrote the song with his friend Andy Armour, and it was originally written to be more of a disco song. He had it at 120 beats per minute, and I felt that because that melody was so strong, it'd be nice to slow it down. So I slowed it down to 100 beats, and it became, it took a while, but it became a huge record, obviously, and... I like, to this day, I still like that record. I when it comes on the radio, I crank it up. It's a feel-good record.
13: Yeah.

0: The trademark sound on the alto saxophone. That saxophone is Mindy Hebert there, and True Blue from her album Life Less Ordinary. And we jump back to 1979 for a real gem from Herb Alpert. We heard his number one smash, Rise. Well, I'm Dave Koz with my very special guest, Third Force, coming up in just a moment, plus music from Andy Snitzer and Kenny G when we come right back after these messages. You're listening to the Dave Koz Radio Show.
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We're keeping your weekend soundtrack going now with saxophonist Andy Snitzer, one of my absolute favorites. Here's his song, Groove Commission, on the Dave Koz Radio Show.

0: from his 2023 album, A Beautiful Dream. And by the way, that album is so exquisite. Like everything he does. Saxophonist Andy Snitzer with Groove Commission. Well, hey there, I'm Dave Koz, and I'm very excited to have these guys back with us on the show. They are the co-founders of the very cool group that's been at it for decades, entitled Third Force. Joining me here in the studio, keyboardist and multi-instrumentalist Craig Dobbin. Great to see you again, Craig. How you been?
1: I'm doing amazing. So good to be here with you, Dave.
0: Great to have you here, buddy. And if the internet gods are smiling down on all of us, all the way from Thailand via Zoom, welcome to fellow co-founder of the group Third Force. How you doing over there? It's great to see you again.
2: Glad to be back.
0: So happy to have you guys back in our studios to share some new music with us. As I mentioned at the top of the show, the group is now in its 30th year of making great music. Can you believe it, Craig?
1: I can. It's been more than half of my life. That's incredible.
0: Well, going back to the earliest days of the group, how did you settle on the name? Let's start here. Settling on the name Third Force.
1: Well, I mean, it's contained in the title, because the Third Force is the energy we refer to when two people collaborate. There's a third force that's bigger than the sum of the two parts. It's like this energy that comes from collaboration. So the entire band was founded on that spirit of collaboration, and that when people come together, it's greater than the sum. So we're always open to anything. You know, it's like when we tell players, I mean, we don't come in and direct them very much. We say, what do you hear? What do you think? Because we know that their ideas will take songs in a direction that we never expected. And we invite and encourage that.
0: Right.
1: And sometimes it takes, you know, new players to warm up to that idea, because they're like, what do you mean? You don't have an idea? It's like, yeah, we do, but just you go with what you feel. And once they get into it, though, the player then becomes such a part of the music. It's not like a hired gun. It's like we're all this collaborator. So Third Force, even though Aura and I may be the facilitators, I would say, we're definitely not the sound. That comes together from the spirit of collaboration.
0: Well, thank you for that beautiful description, because I totally understand what you mean. It's like the grand orchestrator in the room. Good example of what you're talking about dates back to one of your earliest collaborations featuring Rick Braun that netted a huge hit for you guys back in 1997. You can really feel the collaborative spirit on this one. From our special guest this weekend, Third Force, together with Rick Braun on flugelhorn, here is In the Full Moonlight on the Dave Koz Radio Show.

0: From their 1997 album Vital Force, our special in-studio guests Craig Dobbin and William Ora of the group Third Force, featuring Rick Braun on flugelhorn, we heard In the Full Moonlight. I'm Dave Koz, and we'll have more with the guys of Third Force coming in the next hour of the show, as well as tracks from Kenny G and John Legend, plus a lot of your weekend favorites. It's all ahead on the Dave Koz Radio Show, so stay right where you are. We're coming right back.
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We are back on the Dave Koz Radio Show. I'm your host, Dave. Wanted to pause for just a moment to remember guitarist Guillermo Jorge Santana, born June 13, 1952 in Jalisco, Mexico. Jorge was the younger brother of Carlos Santana, who also gravitated to the guitar following in his brother's footsteps. His band Malo, based in San Francisco, had a sound that was like Blood, Sweat, and Tears meet Chicago with Afro-Cuban rhythm, sort of a Santana on steroids type of sound. Here is their top 10 hit of 1972, as we remember fondly, Jorge Santana. This is Suavecito on the Dave Koz Radio Show.

0: ABC News Radio, I'm Rob Martier. Multiple outlets are reporting that a U.S. peace deal with Iran has been reached and that a signing of that deal is scheduled for June 19th in Switzerland. President Trump wrote on Truth Social, "The deal with the Islamic Republic of Iran is now complete." The president continued, "Congratulations to all. I hereby fully authorize the toll-free opening of the Strait of Hormuz and simultaneously herewith authorize the immediate removal of the United States naval blockade. Ships of the world, start your engines. Let the oil flow." Trump's comments come after Pakistan Prime Minister Shehbaz Sharif announced the peace deal was made. Kentucky Senator Mitch McConnell has been admitted to the hospital. The reason for his hospitalization or his current condition is still unknown. The 84-year-old Republican has represented Kentucky in the U.S. Senate since 1984 and served as majority leader from 2015 to 2021. The pilot of a seaplane and his passenger are recovering from minor injuries after their plane crashed into the East River in Queens. The second seaplane crash for the two men in 6 years. Lisa Salvati has more.
1: The FDNY says a large wave hit the seaplane near the Throgs Neck Bridge after takeoff. The pilot, 67-year-old Joe Apatizano, and his passenger, Jose Urena, put on life preservers, jumped out of the sinking plane, and were pulled out of the water by a private boat's crew and the FDNY.